That's right, Elva. Right here, J-Ma, telling you that dreams are possible. Don't be afraid to pursue what you know in your heart is the right thing to do. Nothing can stop you if God is for you.

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0: That's so good.
1: Hey, what are you doing outside? Get into the club. 穿那么帅，有没有把他妹啊？
0: 有啊，在那边玩我911。
1: Where? Oh, wow, nice car.
0: Is it?
1: Whoa, she drives like crazy, man. Oh, that's so cool.

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Love you so easy. Yeah, so beautiful. So touch me now.

0: baby.
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0: What's going on, Lotta Lucy?
1: Karen,
0: yo, we gonna jam today, y'all.
1: What are we doing?
0: Don't stop. That's the name of the song. Don't stop.
1: Yeah. 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